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1: We're going to dance. We're going to dance. And have some fun.

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1: We're all alone in a villa on the Riviera. Got some friends on the south side, in case you cared. Out of all of your friends, I wanna be the closest. That's why I tell you things so you be the most. 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